0: Virgin Radio, Style Rock.
1: Seen the carnival down in Rome. Had the women and I had the booze. But all that I remember is a little kid with no shoes.

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Had the women and I had the booze. But all that I remember is a little kid with no shoes. So I saw a train

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There is something fresh to drink in the minibar. 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

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Mountains crumble too.

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1: The continent of Atlantis was an island which lay before the great flood in the area we now call the Atlantic Ocean. Knowing her fate, Atlantis sent out ships to all corners of the earth. On board were the 12. The poet, the physician, the farmer, the scientist, the magician, and the other so-called gods of our legends, though gods they were. And as the elders of our time choose to remain blind, let us rejoice and let us sing and dance and ring in the new. Hail Atlantis!

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